We don't believe you, cause we the people are still here in the rear, yo, we don't need you. 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
1: He may contain me, I should run away, but hold her down with soggy clothes and breeze blocks.

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1: Summertime means you cool. Are you cool?

0: 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I'm gonna hit this city.
1: Let's
0: before
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0: I leave, brush my teeth with a bottle of Jack. Cause when I leave for the night, I ain't coming.

Drink some margaritas by string of blue lights. 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